You've been listening to Raices. I'm Monica Rodriguez, and that was Pete Astudillo, who we had on Espejos de Aztlán earlier this evening. You can still hear that show in our two-week archive. Go to KUNM.org, look up today's date, 7 p.m., and you can hear about Pete. He's an award-winning American singer, songwriter, producer, dancer, just a top-notch talent all the way around. He came up in the 1990s music boom, the Tejano music boom, out of Laredo. And he is known for songs like Como la Flor, Amor Prohibido, Bitty Bitty Bom Bom, all from Selena fame. He wrote those songs with A.B. Quintanillo and for Selena. He has another hit on his hand. He has another

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man. I was there in a Buffalo minute. The air was clean too, and the fish were still plenty, and the fours were there

Mother Nature's man. I was there when they crossed the Mississippi, when they migrated north too, and when they took my mother.

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But you are listening to The Mainstream on Native Voice 1.

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1: 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I'm Leila Fadel in Washington, D.C.
2: And I'm A. Martinez in Los Angeles, California. There's a special primary election in Alabama today for several congressional districts that were reconfigured mid-cycle. That comes after the U.S. Supreme Court removed race as a consideration for drawing district lines, but allowed for partisan gerrymandering. NPR's Debbie Elliott joins us now to talk about the new political landscape there. So, Debbie, Alabama was one of the several Republican-controlled southern states to rush to redistrict after the Supreme Court ruling. What changed?
3: Well, the lines for four of Alabama's seven congressional districts changed, and that leaves a more difficult path to reelection for the two Black Democrats in Alabama's congressional delegation. The other five congressmen are all white Republicans. Alabama's population, by the way, is just a little over a quarter Black. The legislature changed the maps less than 2 weeks before the regular May primary, so it was too late to change the ballots. People cast votes back in May, but those are now voided, hence the new special primary today.
2: So voting twice. Okay, sounds like it could be a bit confusing. How are voters reacting?
3: There is confusion, okay. A. Joseph Spraggins of Hope Hull is a voter I spoke with. His congressional district changed, and he's skeptical about the new map and thinks it will likely dilute the Black vote in Alabama.
4: It has been crazy, and it just seems so unfair because with the representation, the congressional district should be equal to

and the Apollo, Puerto Rico, to give you a great big lift. Yes, drop me off in Harlem. Yeah, man, beautiful Harlem.

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2: All right. That was iconic bass player Stanley Clark with the track Power. Before that, we heard from Ukrainian group Yogodi. Before Yogodi, we had desert blues artist M&R with a track from the compilation album called Music from the Saharan Cell Phones, Volume 1, which I believe was put out by Sahel Sounds, a label out of West Africa. And we opened with Janis Joplin and Jorma Kaukonen with Long Black Train. Up next, I have two tracks from David Darling and the Wulubunin. I found their album, Mudanin Kata in the KUNM Music Library and just totally fell in love with it. So I'm excited to share it with you.